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2: If you do not have a personal relationship with Jesus Christ, then I'd encourage you to seriously consider the following. God loves you and wants a personal relationship with you. However, our sins have separated us from God. Romans 3:23 says, "For all have sinned and fall short of the glory of God." God sent His only Son, Jesus Christ, to die on the cross and pay the penalty for our sins. In Romans 5:8 it says, "But God demonstrates His own love for us in this. While we were still sinners, Christ died for us." And in your heart, pray the following prayer. Dear God, I know that I'm a sinner and I need your forgiveness. I believe that Jesus Christ died for my sins. I am willing to turn from my sins. 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In Jesus' name, amen. To learn more, go to CopelandFinancialMinistries.org.

Galatians 6, verse 10. Let's work for the good of all whenever we have an opportunity, and especially for those in the household of faith. During the last months of my late husband's life, our church rallied around us in ways I had never imagined. When I realized I could no longer care for him by myself, our church community took the opportunity to work for our good. On very short notice, they came to help pack up our household goods to help us move to my daughter and son-in-law's home in another state. In half a day, they had our furniture loaded and the truck packed full. Carefully bundled within were the prayer quilts previously made for us by the Mission Society. Members unable to do the heavy work showed up with pizza and drinks for my family and the hard-working crew. After the move, my husband and I may have been out of sight, but we weren't forgotten. Cards, short notes, and phone calls continued throughout the next months. Online Sunday morning prayers from the pulpit were with us during that holy time. We were truly blessed by those in our household of faith. Within our church community, we would often reflect on this phrase, "Words without works are dead." It's our own take on James 2, verse 17. Faith is dead when it doesn't result in faithful activity. So too, in today's reading from Galatians, we are to be faithful in doing good to others. With both their words and their hands, our church community showed their love as a very real expression of their faith. Today, Lord, help me to remember that what I do shows what I believe.

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3: 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Still, Delphin had faith, saying, "If it's God's will, I will be healed." 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

I remember one night in the hospital, I thought I was dying. And my whole life came before me. And I didn't say to the Lord, I'm a preacher. I've preached to many people. I said, oh Lord, I'm a sinner. I still need your forgiveness. I still need the cross.

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in the midst of the throne, and of the four living creatures, and in the midst of the elders stood a lamb, as though it had been slain, having seven horns and seven eyes, which are the seven spirits of God, sent out into all the earth. Then he came and took the scroll out of the right hand of him who sat on the throne. Now when he had taken the scroll, the four living creatures and the 24 elders fell down before the Lamb, each having a harp and golden bowls full of incense, which are prayers of the saints. And they sang a new song, saying, You are worthy to take the scroll and to open its seals, for you were slain and have redeemed us to God by your blood. Out of every tribe, tongue, people, and nation, and have made us kings and priests to our God, and we shall reign on the earth.

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3: I'm the tallest, biggest girl in my dance class. Everyone must be laughing when I dance.
4: No, you're a great dancer. God created you, and that's what makes you special. Do you ever worry about the way that you look? My name is Zach, and this is Keys for Kids. Maybe you're shorter or taller than you would like to be. Maybe you don't like your hair color or your knobby knees. But remember this, you're created in God's image, and that's very special. No other creature reflects God the way you do. Genesis 1:27 says, "So God created humans in His own image. He created them to be like Himself." Our story for today is entitled, Image. Lena held her position as she landed a pirouette, the final move in the dance. She pushed her belly button as far back to her spine as she could, gazing at herself in the mirror. Her eyes then followed down the line of girls. She stood a head taller than any of them, and though she tried, she couldn't get her stomach in far enough. "Nice job," said Miss Susan, the instructor at her dance school, when class ended. Lena shook her head, disagreeing with her teacher. Miss Susan raised her eyebrows. "What's wrong? You nailed that turn." Lena's eyes followed the other dancers as they filed out of the studio. She waited until the room had emptied to speak. "I'm the biggest person here, and I'm not even the oldest. I feel so weird, like everyone must be pointing at that big girl and laughing whenever I dance." Lena studied her reflection some more. "Lena, you're a beautiful dancer," said Miss Susan. "Don't let anyone speak lies and tell you any different. Besides, I wouldn't want all my dancers to look the same." Lena didn't answer, but she stopped staring at herself in the mirror to look at Miss Susan. "Do you know humans are the only ones created in God's image?" Miss Susan asked. "No animals or even the angels reflect God the way we do. And when God finished creating everything, He saw it was good." Imagine God patting Himself on the back and saying, "Wow, look at Lena. I did good." "God thought He had done good by creating me?" Lena asked. She tried to picture God forming Adam out of the dust. "When He made Adam, did He know He'd make me one day too?" Miss Susan nodded. "Yes, He did. And He loves you, Lena, so much that He sent His Son Jesus to die for you so you could be saved from sin. And He gave you a wonderful body that can do amazing things, like think and talk and do pirouettes." Lena smiled as she picked up her dance bag. God created her. He loved her and sent His Son to die for her. She'd heard the words before, but she had never let them sink in until now. So how about you? Do you ever find yourself staring in the mirror, worrying about how you look? Remember that God made all the people in His own image, including you. He made each one of us unique and loves us so much that He sent Jesus to die for us. Instead of comparing yourself to others, remember that you're created in God's image and loved by Him, and that makes you special. Our key verse is Genesis 1:27.
3: So God created humans in His own image. He created them to be like Himself.
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0: this is Chris. I'm glad you could join us for Adventures in Odyssey, a place of discovery, imagination, and excitement. But don't take my word for it. 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
1: So, Holly, have you ever been to Bolivia?
2: I will never leave you.
3: You like me? You really like me?
4: Lieutenant Mitchell is a fake!
1: Do you know anything about this?
5: Isn't that a soap opera?
3: This is so cool!

0: Excuse me.
1: Huh?
0: You're the new Mr. Whitaker, aren't you?
1: The new Mr. Whitaker? Well, I guess you could say that. I'm Whit's son, Jason.
0: I'm Erica. It's nice to meet you.
1: My pleasure.
0: Could you tell me what time it is?
1: It's 2:41.
0: Oh. How do you know? You didn't even look at your watch.
1: Didn't need to. You asked Connie what time it was exactly 2 minutes ago, and you asked Eugene 2 minutes before that. Are you waiting for somebody?
0: Sort of. Holly and Derek are supposed to fall in love today.
1: Holly and Derek? Have I met them?
0: I don't know. Do you ever watch Medical Center of Love? It starts at 3. I never miss it.
1: Isn't that a soap opera?
0: Uh-huh.
1: And you actually watch it every day?
0: Every day I can. It's great.
1: And your parents don't mind?
0: They don't come home from work until later.
1: Oh, I get it. So they don't know you watch soap operas.
0: Well, the subject never came up.
1: Mm-hmm.
0: What's wrong? Don't you like them?
1: Soap operas? No, not really.
0: Why not? They're fun. There's action and romance and mystery and lots of cute boys.
1: Uh-huh.
0: And then there's Holly. Holly is great. She's an actress who has this huge, gorgeous house. And every day she takes morning swims in her Olympic-sized pool. Adults get to do such neat things.
1: You mean adults on soap operas? Erica, you realize, I hope, that nobody lives like that. It's not real.
0: It's a lot more realistic than you think. Like Holly and Derek. They've been in love for about 3 months now, but they would never admit it to each other. And they came so close so many times.
1: Mm-hmm.
0: Like on the cruise to Jamaica, when the wall collapsed and they ended up stuck in the galley together for 4 hours. It's almost exactly the way it happened with me and Joey Calloway.
1: Huh?
0: Well, if you change to make it to the lunchroom.
1: Oh, look, Erica, that's not what I mean. Soap operas are morally bankrupt.
0: Bankrupt?
1: Yeah.
0: Everybody's got lots of money.
1: No, I don't mean that. They're I don't know how to put it. They're just bad. The characters do bad things, and maybe you should just talk to your parents about it.
0: What's the big deal? It's just a television show.
1: Yeah, but it's a television show that fills your brain with all kinds of...
0: Oh, no! What time is it?
1: 2:46. Look, Erica,
0: I'm sorry, Mr. Whitson. I gotta go.
1: Wait, Erica, hold on. Would you do something for me? Come by here tomorrow. I'd like to try a little experiment.
0: What?
1: Just a little something I'd like to program in the Room of Consequence. You know what that is?
0: Yeah, I've been there before. Okay, I'll see you tomorrow.
1: All right. Oh, tomorrow. Well, I guess I better get to work.
2: Now on the Adventures in Odyssey Club, Wooten gets a call from an unexpected person.
3: Dad?
2: Which leads to a family mystery.
4: He didn't go home after he left the office on Friday, and no one's seen him since.
3: Wellington is missing?
2: It's up to father and son to follow the clues.
5: That is a lot of cash to have inside a fish.
6: That's too much money for a petty cash stash. It's more like
3: an escape fund.
2: The Bassett men are on the case. Now on the Adventures in Odyssey Club.

0: sweetheart. Don't self-medicate. Check into the medical center of love.
1: Kim, hey, you got it on? Yeah, I just made it. Ashley stopped me in the street and wanted to talk. Yeah, you know how Ashley is. Oh, wait, it's on.
2: It's no use. I might as well leave and get away from all of this. Derek will never love me.
3: No, not again. Derek loves you. He just doesn't communicate it very well.
2: Victoria, get me my travel agent. I want a one-way ticket to Alaska.
3: Alaska?
4: Hang up that phone, Holly.
2: Derek, what are you doing here? I thought you were in the hospital.
4: I ignored doctor's orders, ripped out my own IV, and jogged 2 miles to say this to you. Holly, I love you.
3: He loves you.
2: You love me.
4: I love you.
2: Oh, Derek. But what about Haley?
4: Haley? I never loved her.
2: Oh, Derek. Wait a minute. What about Alexandra?
4: Alexandra means nothing to me.
2: Oh, Derek. Oh, yeah. And Lillian. What about her?
3: Oh, no. She mentioned Lillian.
4: We're just friends. Besides, she moved to San Francisco. Too long of a commute.
2: Oh, Derek, you're so practical.
3: Whew, that was a close one.
2: Victoria, Victoria, cancel those reservations. I'm staying right here.
3: Oh, that was just perfect. Now, before I go in, Mr. Whitson.
5: Just call me Mr. Whitaker.
3: Okay, Mr. Whitaker. But I need to get home soon. I don't want to miss Medical Center of Love.
5: Hey, Erica, let me ask you this. Would you rather go home and watch your soap opera or stay here and live your soap opera?
3: What?
5: Well, I figured out a way to program the Room of Consequence so you can actually be in your soap opera. You see, we hooked the computer up to the... never mind the explanation. Here, get in, and you'll be a part of today's episode.
3: You're kidding me.
5: No.
3: I can't believe this. I can actually be someone in Medical Center of Love.
5: You can be anybody you want.
3: I want to be Holly.
5: Okay, here we go. You are Holly.
3: This is incredible. Can I get in now?
5: Sure.
3: I'm actually Holly. I'm a popular actress.
5: Uh-huh. For the next hour, you are Holly the actress.
3: Wow. How do I start it?
5: Just get in and you'll see.
3: Ooh. It's dark in here. Mr. Whitaker, could you turn on some lights?

0: right. I think you turned on too many. Hey, this is Holly's house. Wow, it's just like TV. The weird paintings. The antique china. The Olympic-sized pool in the back. Wait a minute. If I'm Holly, I can take a swim. This is so cool.
1: Holly.
0: Where? I mean, Derek.
1: I need to ask you something.
0: You're real. You're right here in front of me.
1: I know. I said I would see you tonight, but I wanted to ask you if you would have dinner with me after the award ceremony. I want to celebrate.
0: Celebrate what?
1: I got the job.
0: Job?
1: The secret government job. I'm an undercover agent.
0: Wow, that's cool.
1: Yeah, except for one thing. I have to move to Bolivia for 3 years.
0: 3 years?
1: Yeah, three, maybe three and a half. And I can't come back at all during that time for security reasons.
0: You can't come back at all?
1: Now, don't you worry. This won't split us apart. I won't let it. A little thing like 5,000 miles can't separate us. Besides, we don't have to let this be the end. Bolivia sounds like a great place to start a family. Don't you agree?
0: You mean?
1: Look, I gotta go tell my parents the big news. I'll meet you at the Oscars, okay?
0: Okay. The Oscars?
2: And the Academy Award for Best Actress in a Motion Picture goes to... These envelopes are made out of recycled paper, by the way. The winner is... Surprise, surprise, Holly Donahue.
0: Thank you, thank you. I can't believe this. This is great. You like me. You really like me. I never would have dreamed that I would win 6 awards tonight. Including Best Supporting Actress, Best Director, Best Screenplay, Best Key Grip, and Best Costumes for a Foreign Documentary. I didn't even know I did all that stuff. I'm gonna need a box for these. Does anybody have an extra...
2: Excuse me, I'm sorry, Holly. I've just received some news from backstage. Apparently, evidence has been discovered that someone has rigged these awards.
0: Somebody rigged the awards? Who would do something like that?
3: You did it, darling.
0: What?
3: You don't remember? You rigged it so you would win every award tonight.
0: I wouldn't do a thing like that.
3: Holly, darling, I'm your best friend. I wouldn't lie to you. It was only a couple of weeks ago. I think you're going through one of your amnesia spells again.
0: I don't get it. Holly's wonderful. She could have won all those awards with her eyes closed and hid behind her back. Why would she cheat?
3: She?
0: I mean, me. Why would I do that?
3: It's called saving your career, darling. Everybody does it anyway. Yes?
4: It's Trevor.
3: It's your brother. You want to talk to him?
0: Yeah, let him in.
5: Sis, what's going on?
0: Oh, Trevor, I can't believe this. Victoria tells me I'm the one who rigged the awards.
5: What?
0: I don't remember doing it, but I guess I did.
5: Who knows about this?
3: Just the three of us.
5: All right. Let's keep it to ourselves.
3: Yes?
6: Lieutenant Mitchell, LAPD. I'd like a word with Miss Donahue.
7: It's the police. Everybody act natural and let me do the talking.
5: Come on in.
8: I'd like to speak to Miss Donahue, please.
5: Miss Donahue? Who's that? There's nobody here by that name. And how dare you accuse her of rigging the awards?
8: I just need to ask some questions. Miss Donahue, do you know a Miss Elena Mayfield?
0: The name sounds familiar.
8: She's an actress, just like yourself. On January 4th of this year, she was struck with an illness that prevented her from auditioning for a role in a big-budget blockbuster movie. We now have evidence that would imply she was poisoned by someone. Do you know anything about this?
0: Poisoned? I can't believe it. Who would do such a thing?
3: You did it, darling.
0: I did it?
3: Yes, you poisoned Elena Mayfield.
0: But why?
3: We were afraid she'd get the part in that blockbuster movie. You want some coffee?
0: I shouldn't have gotten up this morning.
3: You may want to go back to bed.
0: Why?
3: Somehow it got out that you rigged the Oscars. It was in the paper today.
0: Oh, no. How did they find out?
3: Obviously a leak of some sort. Here's your coffee.
0: But only the three of us knew.
3: As a result, your new movie had a terrible first weekend. From all indications, it looks like it'll lose upwards of $75
0: million. $75
3: million? Oh, darling, it's going to be hard for you to get any work from now on. You'll be lucky if we can book you for birthday parties.
0: I can't believe this. Just what kind of a person is Holly? Or am I? I rigged the awards, poisoned somebody. I'm supposed to be successful and rich and popular and have friends. I'm supposed to be nice. And it's all going haywire. At least I have Derek.
4: Yes, Derek.
0: I've decided to go to Bolivia with him. I don't have anything left here. Everybody hates me in America.
4: You're going to Bolivia?
0: Yeah, I just know Derek's going to ask me to marry him at dinner tonight.
4: He told you that?
0: Well, no. But he said he had a very important question to ask me. I can't wait to go to Bolivia. I hear it has some great beaches. I'll get it.
4: Wait, don't open it. Ask who it is.
0: Yes? Who is it?
6: This is Lieutenant Mitchell, LAPD. May I come in, please?
9: It's that same policeman.
0: What do we do?
9: We better let him in so he doesn't get suspicious.
0: Yes?
8: Miss Donahue, I'm afraid you're under arrest.
0: What?
4: You can't take her. She did nothing wrong.
8: I'm sorry, but we found otherwise, and I'm ready to charge her.
4: For what?
8: Tampering with the Oscar Awards, poisoning Elena Mayfield, and embezzling a total of $3 million from your uncle's business.
4: Oh.
0: Did I really do that?
9: You did it, darling.
0: I was afraid of that.
8: Would you come with me, please?
0: If I have to.
8: You have the right to remain silent.
4: Holly, I'll come for you. Don't worry. Poor darling. I guess I should call her a lawyer. Come in. Trevor.
5: I got here as fast as I could. Where's Holly?
4: She just got arrested. Why? What's the matter?
5: Arrested? By who?
4: Lieutenant Mitchell from the Oscars.
5: Oh, no. Oh, no.
4: What's wrong?
5: Lieutenant Mitchell is a fake. He isn't really a policeman.
4: What?
5: I'm going after her. She may be in danger.
10: Now on the Adventures in Odyssey Club, the search for Wellington Bassett continues.
11: I'm in some trouble.
12: Wellington, where are you?
11: I have to go.
10: Difficult questions are raised.
13: Was he having money problems? Any debts he couldn't pay?
14: The Bassetts don't borrow money, Detective. We make it.
10: And painful memories resurface.
14: So he was afraid to talk to me and considered running away?
12: He did more than consider it.
10: Secrets come to light and the stakes are raised as the prodigal twin concludes on the Adventures in Odyssey Club. Want to contact

0: questions.
1: I was just wondering, because I didn't think the police normally did this. I mean, I watched that one show, Precinct 12, and the police never
0: look,
1: really...
0: Look, I'm not a policeman, okay? Haven't you figured that out yet?
1: You're not a policeman?
0: No.
1: Then who are you?
0: Someone who's gonna love to watch you finally get what you deserve for all the things you've done.
1: What have I done now? I'm losing track.
0: Just read this.
1: Wait, is that my diary?
0: Yes.
1: Big deal, so you have my diary.
0: Allow me to read an excerpt from this diary. July 24th. Dear Diary, today I took my clothes to the cleaners, bought a new toothbrush, and rigged the Oscars. July 25th. Busy day. Poisoned Elena Mayfield, embezzled $3 million.
1: Oh, yeah. I guess this is a big deal.
0: And now, my little friend, I'm gonna do what so many people have wanted to do for so long. I'm gonna get you back. Prepare to squirm, Holly Donahue.
2: Not so fast.
0: What?
1: Rubber!
2: Untie her, Lieutenant. Or should I say, Mr. Elena Mayfield?
0: What are you talking about? I don't know any Mr. Elena Mayfield.
2: Then explain this.
0: My diary. Where did you get that?
2: Maybe Miss Donahue would be interested in hearing an excerpt. Dear Diary, today I was lying in a meadow and I saw a small fawn prancing along a babbling brook. And lo, I am that fawn.
0: Could you maybe skip over that part?
2: Yeah, sure. Let's just... Here. All of this made me realize how very lucky I am to be Mr. Elena Mayfield. P.S. Tomorrow... I think I'm going to pose as a policeman and kidnap Holly Donahue.
1: So you are a fake.
2: That's right, Holly. And if this fake would be so kind as to untie you, I think we'll be moving on.
0: Not so fast.
1: Derek!
0: I'm here to rescue you, Holly.
2: You're too late. I've already rescued her.
0: I don't think so, Trevor.
1: Derek, what are you talking about? Trevor's my brother.
0: That's what he'd like you to think. But have you ever wondered how this whole scandal got out to the press in the first place?
1: Well, no.
0: It's because your so-called brother sold your story to the press. As a matter of fact, he's been selling all your secrets for the past 11 years.
1: What?
2: That's preposterous! You have no proof!
0: Oh, I don't, huh? Then what is this?
2: My diary.
0: Why don't we read an excerpt? Dear Diary, I wish I could make a living leaking stories to the press. I really...
2: Okay, we don't have to go through this. Fine. I did it. And I would have gotten away with it if you hadn't been so nosy.
0: Just looking after the ones I love, Trevor. Now, if you would untie Holly.
1: Oh, Derek, you're so cool. We're still having dinner tonight, aren't we?
0: Pick you up at 7 sharp. Ciao, baby.
1: Oh, Derek.

0: this is such a cool restaurant, Derek.
1: A perfect restaurant for a perfect night. Would you like another glass of milk?
0: Yes, please.
1: Waiter, another glass of milk for the lady, please.
2: Yes, sir.
1: And what's the expiration date on that milk?
2: A week from Thursday, sir.
1: Ah, excellent. So, Holly, have you ever been to Bolivia?
0: No.
1: Do you ever think you would want to?
0: I would love to.
1: Are you doing anything for the next 3 years?
0: No.
1: What are your feelings about marriage?
0: I love marriage. Of course, I'd have to convince my parents to let me skip middle school.
1: If, hypothetically speaking, someone leaving for Bolivia on a top secret mission were to ask you to marry him, would you say yes?
0: In a second.
1: Holly, I have something to ask you.
0: Yes, Derek, ask.
1: Will you... well...
0: What's the matter?
1: Holly, I wanted to ask you something, but I'm not sure I'm ready.
0: Of course you're ready.
1: I'm afraid.
0: Of what?
1: Of secrets.
0: What are you talking about?
1: Do you have any secrets, Holly? Because I can't stand it when people have secrets against me. I need to be in a relationship of trust.
0: I don't have any secrets.
1: Are you sure?
0: I'm in the seventh grade. What kind of secrets would I have?
1: No terrible things in your past?
0: No.
1: No criminal record?
0: No.
1: No hidden safes in your house containing an expensive diamond necklace?
0: What?
1: You do, don't you? You have a secret safe. Oh, boy, this isn't gonna work.
0: Wait, I don't care about the safe. We can't let that get in the way. You can have the combination.
1: Really? You would do that for me?
0: Sure.
1: This is incredible. This is one of the happiest moments.

0: of my life. Go ahead, let's get it out of the way. What's the combination?
1: It's 29 right, 14 left.
0: Hold on, hold on. 29 right, 14 left.
1: 22 right.
0: 22 right. Now, this is the combination for the safe in your upstairs bedroom, right?
1: Right.
0: Great. Boy, I'm glad we got that out of the way. I feel much better. Oh, boy. Look at the time. I need to take off.
1: Take off?
0: Yeah, I gotta get up early for my flight tomorrow.
1: You're leaving?
0: Oh, sorry. Almost forgot. Here's $10. That should cover the meal. I'll let you get the tip. Hey, can you get a cab? I'm kind of in a rush.
1: Sure. But wait.
0: Yeah?
1: What was the important question you wanted to ask me?
0: Oh, right. Almost forgot. Would you take care of my dog while I'm in Bolivia?
1: Your dog?
0: Yeah.
1: Sure.
0: Great. You're the best. See ya.
1: See ya. I can't believe this. First Trevor, now Derek. Everybody's betraying me.
2: Holly.
1: Did I tell you my necklace is gone? My diamond necklace. That's all he ever wanted me for.
2: Darling,
1: please. I just want out of here.
2: Holly.
1: This whole thing is so ridiculous.
2: Holly.
1: What?
2: I want you to know something. I'm your friend, and I plan on sticking right here beside you no matter what happens. Through the good times and the bad, I will never, ever leave you.
3: Open up, police!
2: I'm out of here.
3: Miss Donahue, open up in the name of the law.
2: See you around Hollywood. Ta-ta.
1: Wait, Victoria, don't go.
3: Miss Donahue, you were under arrest for rigging the Oscars, poisoning Elena Mayfield, and embezzling $3 million.
1: No, wait. That's it. That does it. I'm sick of this. I didn't do any of these things. I don't want to be Holly anymore. Do you hear me? I'm not Holly.
3: What did you say? You're not Holly.
1: No, I'm Erica.
3: Erica who?
1: Erica Clark.
3: Erica Clark? Do we have an Erica Clark on this show?
1: This is getting silly.
3: What are you, a new character or something? Why don't the writers ever tell us about these things? Oh, great, fine. All right, Erica Clark, you're under arrest for impersonating Holly. You have the right to remain silent. Everything you say or do can and will be used against you in a court of law. You have the right to an attorney.
1: I want out of here. Mr. Whitson? I mean, Mr. Whitaker? Mr. Whitaker, get me out of here.
4: Welcome back, Erica. So, how'd you like it?
1: I didn't.
4: Oh, really? The soap opera life didn't suit you, huh?
1: No, it was horrible. You couldn't trust anybody. Everybody just cared about themselves. And they were all so bad.
4: Well, that's the way those shows are. They dress up a lot of beautiful people and make their lives look fun and exciting. But they're really just miserable folks lost in the consequences of sin.
1: Yeah, I'm glad my life isn't like that.
4: No one's life is like that, Erica. So, about these soap operas?
1: Don't worry, I won't be watching them anymore.
4: Good.
1: Oh, would you mind if I sent my friend Kim over here tomorrow? I think she needs to try this program out, too.
4: Sounds like a good idea to me. I'll be here.
1: Don't let her marry Derek, though, no matter how much she begs you. You can't trust that guy worth anything.
4: I'll see that she doesn't.
5: Proverbs 17, verse 24 says, "A person with understanding looks for wisdom, but a foolish person lets his mind wander everywhere." It's important to God that we don't fill our minds with bad thoughts. What we watch on television or the movies or read in magazines can influence how we live. We shouldn't let our minds wander to things that might cause us to sin. Instead, we should let our minds focus on the things of God. Well, that's all for today. 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And don't forget to ask how you can get a copy of today's episode. It's called Soaplessly Devoted. 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Our production engineer was Dave Arnold, and our executive producer was Chuck Bolte. And I'm Chris, hoping you'll join us again next time for more Adventures in Odyssey.
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0: Financial Moments with Tom Copeland.
1: If you do not have a personal relationship with Jesus Christ, then I'd encourage you to seriously consider the following. God loves you and wants a personal relationship with you. However, our sins have separated us from God. Romans 3:23 says, "For all have sinned and fall short of the glory of God." God sent His only Son, Jesus Christ, to die on the cross and pay the penalty for our sins. In Romans 5:8 it says, "But God demonstrates His own love for us in this, while we were still sinners, Christ died for us." And in your heart, pray the following prayer. Dear God, I know that I'm a sinner and I need your forgiveness. I believe that Jesus Christ died for my sins. I am willing to turn from my sins. I now invite Christ to come into my heart and life as my personal Savior. I am willing by God's strength to follow and obey Jesus Christ as the Lord of my life. In Jesus' name, amen. To learn more, go to CopelandFinancialMinistries.org.
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2: This Sunday is Father's Day, a day to celebrate the incredible men who show up for their families. 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